Starting off the show with a very powerful message indeed. That was the man who's given you hits like Lai Zare and Sai Li. And that was the one and only Hemant Rana with his latest single, Suna Kura. Opening up BFBS Gorkha Connection for today. Well, it's a Sunday. I hope you're all back relaxing. Mazale aaj ek din weekend manaudai hola. Hopefully. And now it's time for 2 hours of BFBS Gorkha Connection with the voice Ashish. And coming to you all the way from Kathmandu, Nepal on the airwaves of BFBS Gorkha Radio. Don't go anywhere. Lots of new music headed your way. And here's a man and a band that needs no introduction at all at this moment. He is everywhere, creating hits, creating mass hysteria, and of course some great showmanship as well. I'm talking about John and the Locals. Here they are with the latest, Mayale.

Another band that is so popular right now, touring the world, giving you hit after hit, Swor there with Arko Janmama. Namaste for all of you out there just tuning in. It's BFBS Gorkha Connection. We just got started, probably about 10-15 minutes into the show, and bringing you some of the latest Nepali music out there. Now here's another artist who just released this a couple of days back, Biki Gurung, Yo Hawa Lai. Check it out.

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Don't go anywhere. 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Right now, here's Trishala Gurung with her latest offering, Pachhaudai. Check it out.

my favorite artist from Darjeeling and the current scene. That was Apurva Tamang there with Angali Rakha. Well, time here this too. About a minute back it's her on the first half. So I'm going to wrap it up with some more great music. This time, Yabish Thapa featuring Oshinkar Ki Tara, followed by Sagar Gurung, Mayama, and another collab, Wangden Sherpa and Sushant Ghimire with Pagal Pagal. With that, I'll catch you on the second half.

right. That was an unplugged version of Karma Band's big hit. They did it again, and that was their single Yani Maya, opening up the second half of BFBS Gorkha Connection. Well, are you ready for some more new music? Well, if you are, you're right here. And if you're a little late, don't worry. We've still got one more hour of great music headed your way. We're going back to Darjeeling again, and here is a band called Arku, all right, from Darjeeling, featuring Mingma Lama. Here they are with Samjana.

Well, that was Bosson, and for all of you out there, if you didn't know, he's the first vocalist of the band The Shadows, and he went solo after the first album, I think. Yep, and that was his latest single, Mriga Trishna. 30 more minutes to go, and up next, I have a Nepali band, upcoming Nepali band that blends modern alternative sounds with atmospheric sounds. They call themselves Pink Radio, and here they are with Madhusma.

All right, so that was PS No BS with their single Umo. All right, and with that, it is time for me to wrap up things here. Thank you so much. I've got some exciting new bands that I'm going to leave you with. First up, Grunchies with the latest, Tarazon, followed by The Alley, Chitra, and Side Project Nepal with Bis Dekhi Tis. That's it, guys. I'll catch you next time. Bye-bye.

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cosmic mood today, so we're playing Jamiroquai to start this week's Sounds of the 90s, Cosmic Girl from 1996. How are you, everyone? I hope you're good. Hope you're feeling happy and jolly, but if not, we have got the songs and hopefully the chat to make you feel that bit better. I'm Fern Cotton, and this is Sounds of the 90s. It's just all stuff from the 90s. We are very simple over here. It's literally, that is what it does. That's what it says on the can, and that's what it does. Right? Yeah. So, this week on the show, a new football league is introduced. We also remind ourselves of how thirsty we were in the 90s. Plus, it's the return of my 90s pick and mix mixtape. A lovely bunch of songs to give us summer energy because we need it. And I've got tunes more 90s than a Teenage Mutant Ninja Turtle show.

This next song reached the top of the charts in May 1999 and became the first UK garage hit to hit the number one spot. And all of us lot in Eastcote, in the suburbs, who were mad on garage, were over the moon. We loved listening to this at Pulse. Nightclub wasn't a nightclub, it was in a hockey hall in Ruislip. Shanks and Bigfoot, Sweet Like Chocolate.

0: I'm Mia from London. I listen to your show every single week. I love it so much. I'm only 15, so I don't relate to living in the 90s, but it sounds really cool. Anyway, I was hoping that you could play Mr. Wendell by The Arrested Development, because it's also one of my favourite 90s songs, and it'll be so cool if you played it. Anyway, thank you.
1: May, you're an absolute legend. I love that we've got younger listeners who are just into what they suppose is old music. That's made me feel really old. Like, May doesn't relate to life in the 90s because she wasn't born. Oh, it's the olden days. Crikey. Well, we'll play this for you, May. You're the best. Mr. Wendell, Arrested Development.

0: What a great suggestion for May. May, you nailed it. What a brilliant 90s song. Arrested Development, Mr. Wendell from 92. From way back in the olden days, the prehistoric times. Now, as May did, you can send me a voice note whenever you want. Any age, wherever you are, whatever you're doing, let me know. It doesn't have to be 90s memories. Like May said, she is just a passionate 15-year-old who loves 90s music. I love that. I was kind of the same when I was 15. I loved 70s music. I totally get it. That sort of weird nostalgia, but you weren't there. So we are here for it. Doesn't matter who you are, what age you are, send us a voice note. The number is 08000 288 291. We love your message, May. It was so great. Coming up, I've got a song from one of the most iconic girl groups of all time. Who could it be? But now it is time to hear this week's 90s headlines. We start in 1992 with the launch of a brand new football era, the Premier League. What a tune?
1: Good evening. I suppose it's Back to the Future tonight. Match of the day returning on a regular basis after a gap of four seasons and 28 years after the very first programme. I don't remember it. Each week we'll have two main matches from the new Premier League plus highlights from all the others played on Saturday. Gary and Alan, like the rest of us, looking forward to a new season with a new league.
0: Oh, come on, Des. That is Des Lynham loving it, introducing the return of Match of the Day on BBC One on the first day of the Prem. I believe that's what they call it. The first goal was scored by Sheffield United's Brian Deane after 5 minutes of play. And later that season, Manchester United went on to be crowned champions. To 1995 now, when Windows 95 was released to the general public and we all heard the Microsoft sound for the first time. I still feel excited hearing that. Like, oh my God, the internet. The sound was composed by Brian Eno. I didn't know that. Sorry, that's a great pub quiz fact right there. Who confessed that he made the sound on a Mac, stating, "I wrote it on a Mac. I've never used a PC in my life. I don't like them." Lol. Imagine how you've composed that. I mean, what a claim to fame. It's amazing. And finally, ending in 1997 with the release of a British cult classic 90s movie. Shooting Fish is released this week, a rom-com crime movie centering around two con men who dream of buying a stately home. It stars Kate Beckinsale, Dan Futterman, who also appeared in The Birdcage, and Stuart Townsend, and the three get up to all sorts of capers. The title, Shooting Fish, refers to the phrase, shooting fish in a barrel, but it did cause confusion. During filming, animal rights activists showed up on set to protest and ensure any fish involved were treated humanely. No fish were shot. The soundtrack was almost exclusively by Space, who had their first UK top 10 hit with the film's title song, Me and You Versus the World. I'm Fern Cotton, and those are your headlines from this week in the 90s. We should play it, shouldn't we, really?

winner next. Took a bullet in the chest. So I hit him on the head, the only thing that

you remember when Destiny's Child went through a load of different lineups before sticking with the iconic three women? At this point, it was Beyonce, Kelly Rowland, but LaToya and Latavia had just been dropped, but in came Farrah and Michelle Williams. I mean, they really did play around that lineup until they struck gold with that iconic trio. Before that, we played Space, You and Me versus the World from 1996. I'm Fern. This is Sounds of the 90s. I'm going to be in the mix shortly because I'm so good in the mix. Get me those decks immediately. But first, I am going to stick my hand deep into the 90s mailbag and read this message from John without an H. Very important. J-O-N. Hello, John. Hello, Fern. As a fellow alumni of the September 1981 club, I'm having to rapidly face up to the fact that very soon I will no longer be able to claim to be in my early 40s. Oh, we can't, can we? Are we like just now? We're mid-40s. Because we're going to be 45 in September, John. This is terrifying. I don't identify with 45, can I just say? I identify as a 26-year-old still. It's a real issue, but that's where we're at, John. So I need cheering up, says John. I listen to the show on BBC Sounds whilst out running. I have you in one ear playing some fantastic 90s bangers and then Joe Wiley interjecting with couch to 5K instructions, encouragement to keep me going. I think that's quite a good duo, me and Joe Wiley. I hope it is anyway. Having spent my teenage years in the 90s, I could request so many tunes that seem to have been forgotten in the midst of time, from bands like Ash, Reef, Ocean Colour Scene, and The Manics. However, I'd like to hear the one song that never fails to uplift me every time I hear it, and I think fits the summer weather perfectly. Sunshine by Dario G. Wasn't expecting that curveball, John. It takes me right back to the summer of 97, halfway through my GCSEs. Out most nights playing football with my mates, failing miserably to impress girls and doing a paper round for a bit of extra cash. Great times. Keep up the good work. All the best. John G, aged 44 and a bit. I mean, let's face it, John, basically 45, aren't we? From Newthorpe, Nottinghamshire. I mean, as I said, I don't identify as 45. I'm not on board with it. So I'm sticking with 26. John, happy birthday to just you. And yes, we can play you this Dario G Sunshine from 1997, when we were indeed doing our GCSEs. I remember the dread. The feeling of standing outside the hall at Hayden School, knowing that I hadn't revised, and looking at all my mates who look like really in the know. Blech. That is the worst feeling. And this song's bringing it all back. John, happy birthday for September.

0: Oh my god, imagine that in 1990 when we've been sort of dealing with like 80s, I don't know, plinky plonky pop. I know it's more than that in the 80s, there were some great tunes. But then that comes out in 1990, we don't know what hit us. Snap the power. What a tune. And before that, Dario G, Sunshine for John, who is also turning 45 in September. Oh, I've got to come to terms with it, Katie. I've got to, somehow. I've got to remember that I'm middle-aged, aren't I? I'm middle-aged. Yeah, I think that's what we call middle-aged.
1: You might live till 130.
0: So just a little bit under middle-aged. A tad under middle-aged is what we're saying, John, okay? Now, I'm going to get in the mix, because I'm still 26, with a selection of certified 90s anthems. We do this every few months, and it goes down a treat. I put together a mix of tunes, just to put a little pep in our step. Over the next 15 minutes, we are going to party. We are going to dance, and we're going to sing at the top of our lungs, thanks very much. This is my 90s pick a mix. And we kick off with Big Willie himself.

feeling a bit lethargic and low energy, that is what you need. Just like gives you a proper boost. I'm so here for it. The power of music. Loved it. Loved every minute. I hope you enjoyed it too. That was our little 90s pick a mix. Should we do it again soon? I think we should. If you want to suggest songs for it, go for it. And I'll try and mix them together with my mixing skills. DJ fan. Hour two on the way when we're going to kick off with a short but sweet headbanger of a song. It's so good. You're going to love it. First though, let's get our 007 on with a cover from Guns N' Roses. Yes, please. Live and Let Die.